So Ray, the singer for Where's My Husband, maybe her husband's going to be Michael B. Jordan. The two of them were seen on a date at Six Flags. So, I mean, that's a really fun date. Also, how cute are they as a couple? It's 98.9 Magic FM.

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4: 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May still be a little slow from that earlier crash over at Baptist Road and Leather Chaps Drive. No reported stalls or accidents at this time, however. Up and down I-25, Union, Austin Bluffs, Powers, Academy, Stetson Hills, Fillmore, and Woodman. Pretty much some pockets of heavy, but some easing. I'm Coyote, that's traffic.
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2: 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She-

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Yo, we got to celebrate that. We're one day closer to the weekend, man. We over that hump, and after tomorrow, it'll be Friday. Let's celebrate. 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
6: May still be a little slow from that earlier crash over at Baptist Road and Leather Chaps Drive. No reported stalls or accidents at this time, however. Up and down I-25, Union, Austin Bluffs, Powers, Academy, Stetson Hills, Fillmore, and Woodman. Pretty much some pockets of heavy, but some easing. Coyote, that's traffic.
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2: 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NoahCon was up at Coors Field this past weekend, and your girl is so jelly. She didn't go. Here's Orbiter. Hello.

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So, T.I. is still hot, if you're wondering. And if you're thinking to yourself, I need to confirm with my own eyes, just head on over to our Instagram at 989 Magic FM. 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

Jason and Somber are the besties we never expected. There's a video of them on social media. They're getting out of a Sprinter van with matching little pink cocktails. It's cute. Here's Homewrecker on 98.9 Machikata.

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Yo, the internet is brutal. Ariana Grande has officially gone public. Official. Instagram official with Ricky Alvarez. She posted a photo with him. And you know, people are saying she never posted a photo with Ethan Slater. Girl must have been embarrassed, is what they're saying. 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

freaking finally, our weather here in Colorado Springs has cooled down just a little bit. A little bit. But whatever that was this past weekend, that was not right. It's 98.9 Magic FM.

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0: 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We love rap music. Listen, we got a caller on line one. Caller, what's your problem?
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0: How's it going?
1: It ain't going good. My girl ain't doing a thing she used to do.
0: I got just what you need. Brand new Chris Brown, T-Pain. You heard it here first. Nappy Boy.

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It's Celia Sage on 98.9 Magic FM. And I just got to say, it was so good to see all of your beautiful faces at Tacos and Tequila Festival this past weekend. Got to do that more often. 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

right, Bessie, your girl's headed out of here. It's the Leah Sage on 98.9 Magic FM, and I'm so glad to be back at nights with you. Nights are where we have the most fun. Come on now. Here's Sabrina Carpenter. Nice.

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19: It was really good, and she leans in, and she whispers, "Suck my toes," and I've never done that before. I went for it, and it was all right. 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
23: Mostly sunny this morning, but quickly increasing cloud cover. More showers and storms this afternoon with heavy rainfall, maybe gusty winds and some hail. Flooding possible and much cooler, highs around 80.

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19: 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That's always the best reaction. 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
6: Got room for one more if you still want to go to Aspen.
7: Where did you find that?
6: Some kid back in town. Traded the van for it, straight up. I can get 70 miles to the gallon on this hog.
7: You know, Lloyd, just when I think you couldn't possibly be any dumber, you go and do something like this and totally redeem yourself!
8: It's time for America's favorite trivia game, You versus Victoria. Your chance to take on Victoria Ramirez in a game of trivia for role model tickets. And let's meet today's contestant for You versus Victoria, Gisele. What up, Gisele?
9: Hey, everyone. Hi, Jubal. Hi, Nina. Hi, everyone.
10: Hello. Good morning.
8: Do you think you can beat Victoria?
9: I think so. Yeah.
11: I'm not going to lie. My mind's kind of occupied right now.
10: Per
12: usual. Yeah, when is that not the case?
8: We're going to send Victoria out of the studio. And while she's leaving, Gisele, the game is played like this. You have 30 seconds to answer as many questions as possible. What are you doing, Victoria?
11: Sorry, I was getting my water.
12: Okay. I thought you were taking a shot of coffee.
8: I just saw Victoria's head like go down behind the computer monitor because she didn't pick her water bottle up off the counter. She went to the water bottle. I was like, what? Did you just pass out?
11: I wasn't going to grab it and I was going to leave it. And then you made a comment about it, so then I grabbed it.
8: Okay. All right, Victoria's leaving. Here we go. 30 seconds to answer as many questions as possible. She's still drinking her water bottle.
10: She's
8: almost
10: again.
8: Gone.
12: Right.
8: If you don't know when, just say pass, and Victoria has to beat you outright to win. Okay, Gisele?
9: All right.
8: All right, here we go. Your time starts now.
10: What is the name of the imaginary line at 0 degrees longitude?
9: The equator.
10: What is the name for an animal that eats both plants and meat?
9: Pastor.
10: Which language is primarily spoken in Brazil?
9: Portuguese.
10: What is the largest member of the dolphin family?
9: Pastor.
10: Which sea creature has no brain, heart, or bones?
9: Ooh, a seal. I don't know.
8: Okay, got that. We'll bring Victoria back into the studio. And while she's getting settled and putting on her headphones and stuff, what do you do for work?
9: I work for the government.
8: Oh. Ooh. Are you a spy?
9: Fun stuff, right? I recover wages for unpaid workers.
8: Okay.
10: So you're kind of like a hero.
9: You would think so. I just kind of make people upset.
11: I guess do that.
8: Do you do it with phone calls or do you have to like break into places and then take the money, like steal the money for them?
11: Bro, what?
8: Yeah.
9: You know, I think my title is investigator, but I just do a lot of paper pushing.
12: Do you have a badge? Cool. Do you have a badge?
13: Maybe you have a badge.
9: I do.
8: Hey, that's cool.
10: That's so cool.
8: All right, here we go.
11: Totally a spy.
8: 30 seconds to answer as many questions as possible. If you don't know one, just say pass. And Victoria, you have to beat Gisele outright to win. And you can tell Victoria when to go.
11: Daydream about that a lot.
9: All right, Victoria. Three, go.
10: What is the name of the imaginary line at 0 degrees longitude?
11: I'm sorry, wait, what? What'd you ask? The equator. What'd you ask?
10: The name of the imaginary line at 0 degrees longitude.
11: Yeah, we'll go with the equator. There's the other one, but I'm guessing it's that one.
10: What is the name for an animal that eats both plants and meat?
11: I'm going to really annoyed if it's not. Plants and meat? Carnivore? Or is that just meat? Herbivore, carnivore. Dang it, omnivore. Oh, wait. Crap. We're going to say carnivore.
10: Which language is primarily spoken in Brazil?
11: Yikes. I know it's like a form of Spanish.
12: A form of Spanish?
11: Like,
8: similar. It's very close to Spanish.
11: I know, but
8: quite.
11: Is it like, wait.
10: I think we're over.
8: Yeah, we're over time. Yeah. Let's send it over to the scoreboard and see how you guys did with our scoreboard producer Freeze.
12: Victoria got none.
11: Wait, that's not true.
12: Gisele, did I say it right?
10: Yeah.
11: No.
12: Got one.
8: Hey, Gisele, congratulations. You did it. You beat Victoria.
11: The Prime Meridian.
8: And you got role model tickets.
11: I'm so annoyed.
9: All right.
11: Are you serious? It's the Prime Meridian? I knew that.
10: I think this is a lesson in confidence for you.
8: Yeah. Let's get the answers now with Nina.
10: Lesson in confidence, because you almost got all the questions you were asked correct.
11: Yep. Bro.
10: Yep. So you, the name of the imaginary line at 0 degrees longitude is the Prime Meridian.
11: This sucks.
10: The name for the animal that eats both plants and meat is an omnivore.
1: Which you said.
10: Yeah, you said it. The language that's primarily spoken in Brazil is Portuguese.
11: So I said.
10: Right, but too late.
11: So I don't care. Confidence. I'm still here.
10: The largest member of the dolphin family is the orca. I didn't know that
11: orca is a whale.
10: It is a whale, but it's also part technically part of the dolphin family.
11: Stop arguing with me. I'm just saying it's a whale, not a dolphin.
10: Go find somebody else to argue with.
11: There's no one else in here, but everyone in the room.
10: Right. So there are other people to argue with.
1: Go argue with your mama.
10: The sea creature that has no brain, heart, or bones is a jellyfish.
11: Oh, it's going to get a starfish.
8: Hey, Giselle, thank you for playing.
11: Oh, that's fun.
9: All right. Thank you guys so much.
8: Thank you. Have a good day.
10: Flash that badge, babe.
9: Me too.
8: We play you versus Victoria the same time every single weekday morning. Remember, if you want to play, just DM us at The Jubal Show.
11: I'm so sad.
8: Or go to thejubalshow.com if you think you have what it takes to beat Victoria.
11: I was so close.
10: Yeah, confidence, remember?
11: Like, why?
10: Well, you need to practice looking in the mirror and be like, I am Victoria Ramirez and I am a trivia queen.
11: Girl, that would do nothing. Like, literally, I had all the answers. It was just the wrong ones. Oh, this sucks. I want tequila.
10: I'm just going to let her calm down.
8: Your phone prank happens every single hour on the 20s. Your next one is right after this. And then right after that is Nina's What's Trending. It's the

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1: Hello?
2: Hi, I was looking for Stephanie.
1: Hi, this is Stephanie.
2: Hi, Stephanie. My name is Pete Eakins, and I'm calling from Pet... And I'm calling to let you know, congratulations, you are the grand prize winner.
1: Okay, really?
2: Yeah, you signed up for our biggest pet giveaway ever, and congratulations, you won the grand prize.
1: Oh my gosh, yeah, I did sign up for that,
2: yeah.
1: But I didn't expect this, okay.
2: Well, congrats, you won, and so you already knew that it was, dog food for a whole year.
1: Yeah.
2: And we're already at your place with the grand prize. just want to know if we can leave him in the backyard or if you want it tied up in the front or where to put it.
1: What do you mean tied up to the front? What do you mean? I'm confused.
2: Well, there's no post or anything to tie it to, so I don't know if you want to tie it to, the fence or something like that or anywhere. I just need to know where to tell the guys to leave it.
1: Why are you tying the food to a fence?
2: No, not the food. And the food was the prize, but the grand prize is what I'm talking about. The food will all be delivered. It'll be delivered monthly, and you've won that dog food for a whole year, but it's the grand prize that I'm talking about. Trying to figure out where to put it.
1: Okay, what's the grand prize? I thought the food was the grand prize.
2: Oh, no, it's the biggest pet giveaway ever. I don't know if you read all the fine print. But it is big. He's a beast.
1: Okay, what's this grand prize?
2: You've won a Belgian draft horse.
1: What? You're saying there's a horse at my house?
2: 3-year-old Belgian draft horse. One of the biggest steeds out there. Yep, it's our biggest pet giveaway ever. And that's the big part.
1: Oh, no way. No way. I do not have room for a horse. I don't have time to take care of a horse. I don't live on a farm. Obviously, you see where I live. There's just no way. This horse needs to go somewhere it could be taken care of.
2: Well, I guess that's for you to figure out. For now, I just need to know where to leave him at your place. I guess I'll just tell the guys to put him in the backyard.
1: Absolutely not. I don't have a backyard big enough for a horse. It's going to destroy my backyard. All my landscaping will be destroyed.
2: That is true. I did get a text message from the delivery guys who are out there, and they say that it has trampled quite a few things. and they're recommending that you get home soon so you can take care of it and put it inside, or I don't know what you're going to do with it. But also, I got the guys, I got to get them going because they've got other stops to make.
1: You're insane. No, absolutely not. I'm not responsible for this horse. I'm going to post this all over social media. I'm going to sue you guys for everything you're worth, for destroying my backyard and causing this emotional distress. I can't believe you guys left a f-ing huge horse in my backyard. All right,
2: well, then I'll let you know that this is actually Jubal from the Jubal Show doing a phone prank on you. And your best friend Cassie set you up.
1: Oh, stop. Oh, my God. Cassie.
2: It's a joke. Yeah. She said
1: that. Having me stressing.
2: Said that you enter all kinds of contests all the time wanting to mess with you.
1: I do. I mean, why not? I think that's fun and possibly win stuff. Like, I don't even have a dog. I don't know why I enter dog food contests, but.
0: We know 4 words that will make you go crazy. 5.
3: I am Callum.
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3: I-25 in good shape through Colorado Springs. Heavier volume over off of South Academy and Mesa Ridge Parkway approaching I-25 heading to Fort Carson. B Street Gate also starting to see slight backups, as well as the North Gate to Peterson off of Peterson Road. I'm Shel Martinez's traffic.
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27: Mostly sunny this morning, but quickly increasing cloud cover. More showers and storms this afternoon with heavy rainfall, maybe gusty winds and some hail, flooding possible, and much cooler, highs around 80. With the KKTV 11 Alert Weather, I'm meteorologist Kevin Bloomberg.
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22: Give us 3 minutes and we'll give you everything you need to know for the day. It's time for Nina's What's Trending.
20: There's a really interesting class action against Mercedes that's trending today because of what Mercedes has been doing to its drivers.
22: All right.
20: Mm-hmm. Yeah, it's weird.
22: I get a free car?
29: No.
20: I don't know. I'll explain coming up in just a second. But first, couples that are engaged, couples preparing for their weddings, are telling all of their guests not to bring gifts.
29: Oh,
20: so it's a whole giftless situation. Part of it is because people believe that the gifts that they get from these guests suck and they don't want them. Right. And then the other part said they would prefer cash. And then the majority of them, and why this is a new trend, is just saying we just want to be able to experience our special day with our people. Call me old school, but when I get married, I would like some gifts.
23: Hey, man, in this economy, I don't think you're going to like my gift.
22: I was going to say, Victoria's looking at it like I would be saving a lot of money right now.
23: Hey, man, all I'm saying is, like, if you expect a $500 gift, yikes.
20: I don't know. Like, I'm not expecting, like, a big, expensive gift. But after all this time, and me and my love have finally united, I think I deserve a gift.
22: Isn't he the gift?
23: Yeah.
20: No. He's destined.
22: And there's the honesty. There's the honesty.
20: Our love is the gift. We're destined for each other. It's all happening. Woo, woo, woo. But now, still.
23: Everyone we love also needs to bring us a gift.
20: There is a very bizarre class action right now against Mercedes AMG. Now, if you didn't know, Mercedes AMG is the luxury line of Mercedes Benz. Because a regular Mercedes Benz is basic luxury. Yeah. And then AMG is luxury.
23: So, like, to other
30: people. That's why I laugh at everybody when I see a C-Class.
22: You're the
30: literally
22: judgy
30: roll
22: guy?
30: Down the window and laugh at them. Say, no.
23: What does that mean?
22: Like, a C-Class. I've got $35,000 too.
20: You're such a. I think they're so cute.
22: I remember my first car.
30: Yeah.
23: So, like, what?
30: Maybe one day you can take the training wheels off.
23: Like a normal,
30: get a real Mercedes. I've never had a Mercedes, though. I've always wanted one, honestly.
20: I love Mercedes.
23: Why don't you get a Mercedes? Like, if it's that, if they're, no, they're not, that's not cheap, but
30: no,
23: like.
30: They're expensive.
20: Yeah, they're very.
30: The good ones are expensive.
23: Yeah. Oh, what?
20: They're all expensive. They're all not cheap cars.
23: So, like, they're not good cars. Expensive ones. The what?
30: A C-Class? You can get a C-Class for, like, you know, it's like a normal car.
23: So, it's like buying, like, a Toyota.
30: Yeah.
0: Same price range.
30: Yeah.
20: Well, I think it's a little more than that.
0: Well, I don't know. To be honest with you, all cars are pretty much in the same bracket nowadays.
20: You guys would probably know better. I don't know for sure. But anyway, yes, there's basic luxury Mercedes, and then there's luxury Mercedes AMG. And Mercedes AMG is the one facing the class action lawsuit because they're branding their drivers. And I'm talking about like a cow branding their drivers. Not intentionally, but it's happening. So apparently on the seat, there's a raised metallic AMG logo on the front seat.
23: Oh, ouch.
20: And in the sun, it gets so hot. It gets so hot. People go to sit on it and they're getting burnt and branded.
30: Oh, wow.
20: The AMG on them.
23: Yeah.
0: It's like a rite of passage.
30: Yeah.
20: Or it's like
0: Are you really an AMG owner or not? Let me see your shoulder.
30: Exactly.
23: Yeah.
20: So we'll see how that plays out. If you have an AMG brand on yourself, hi. And then also, you might be able to get in the class action. No, for real. It's like, stand up. Let me see your leg. You don't drive that.
0: You rented that or it's used.
20: It's a regular Mercedes.
30: Yeah.
23: That's crazy.
20: But that is what's trending.
22: 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Your first day follow-up is coming up right after this. It's the Jubal Show.

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3: Nicole is on the phone today for a first date follow-up, and she's getting ghosted by a guy named Trevor. So in a few minutes, we'll call him and see why he's ghosting her and maybe get her a second date if she still wants one. But first, Nicole, how long has it been since you heard from Trevor?
4: Oh, it's been like 9 days.
5: Oh, okay. but you're not counting, give or take.
4: I said him like a, hey, I had a great time, like the next day, you know, then I just like followed it up with like a pickleball meme like 4 days later and nothing still.
3: Were you guys talking about pickleball on your date, or was that just totally random?
4: We were playing pickleball, and then, you know, I just figured I'd get a little sassy, you know. and then I like did text him again this morning, and I was like, did I scare you off? With a crying emoji, and I immediately regretted it.
5: Okay, well, I like that you called yourself out, though. That was cool.
4: Yeah, you gotta take ownership when you know you did something wrong.
5: Or maybe you didn't. I don't know. Why don't you tell us about the date?
4: So we like met up at this like cute little pickleball spot at Park. And I was like, okay, cool. This is going to be like a fun, lighthearted, flirty thing. But I didn't know Trevor was a serious player. Like, he showed up with a customized paddle and wrist brace.
3: Oh,
5: okay.
4: Like, it was fun. You know, we actually did make a great team. We won like a doubles match against a couple that was like low-key cheating. You know, afterward, we like grabbed a couple smoothies, sat on the bench, you know, just kind of like talked for an hour about random stuff, you know, favorite cereals. Oh, and like how we both cried watching that like otter rescue video, you know, like normal first date stuff.
5: Otter rescue video. That's so cute.
4: Like, he even like smiled at me after I like nailed a little backhand shot. And like in that moment, I swear my ovaries like high-fived each other.
3: All right. So you really liked him.
4: We clicked.
3: Okay. Well, why do you think he's ghosting you?
4: Okay. So this whole thing like happened when we won one of the games. I did this like victory dance that involved twerking, like, you know, the real twerking. I thought it was super funny. Yeah. And then I tripped and he like reached his hand out to help me up. And I, like an idiot, like just high fived him instead. Like, it was not smooth at all.
3: Okay. And you think that's why?
4: I don't know. I mean, yeah, I guess.
5: You go from twerking to a high five. I mean, that is pretty smooth, actually. That doesn't feel like that's something that you could not, like, you know, not make cute.
4: Yeah, it was awful. But, yeah, and then I was like, yeah, high five, like, what am I doing? But I don't know.
5: Well, how did he react after that?
4: He just kind of, like, looked at me, like, kind of, like, a little bit embarrassed. But I thought, like, it's okay, you know, everybody has their moments.
3: All right, well, we'll see if that is the reason then. We'll play a song, come back, and then call him and see if he'll tell us why he's ghosting you and maybe get you a second date if you still want one, okay?
4: Yeah, I need to know.
3: Okay, we'll get your first date follow-up right after this. It's the Jubal Show.

0: Big FM. If you're just joining us for today's first date follow-up, Nicole is on the phone and she's getting ghosted by a guy named Trevor. So we're about to call him and see if he'll tell us why he's ghosting her and maybe get her a second date if she still wants one. But first, Nicole, why don't you break down your date again for us real quick?
1: Yeah, so we were like playing pickleball and he was more serious than I am. And we ended up winning and I kind of did like a victory twerk, ended up falling. And he like went to pick me up with his hand and I just kind of like, you know, gave him a high five. So I'm thinking maybe, you know, he's like, this girl's weird.
2: Secondhand embarrassment got the best of him.
0: All right.
1: I guess.
0: Are you ready for us to give him a call?
1: Yeah, let's do it.
0: Okay, here we go.
3: Hello?
0: Hi, may I speak to Trevor, please?
3: This is Trevor.
0: Hey, Trevor, how are you? This is a radio show. It's called The Jubal Show.
2: Hi, Trevor. This is Nina.
4: Hi, Victoria.
0: And my name's Jubal. What's going on?
3: Oh, not much. How are you guys?
0: Good.
2: I'm chilling.
0: Have you ever heard of the show before?
3: I have not.
0: Cool. Well, it's a radio show. You can also check it out wherever you get your podcasts. But more importantly right now, we do a segment on the show that's called The First Date Follow-Up. That's where if you go out on a date with somebody and then you end up ghosting them, that person can email us to get you on the phone and see if you'll tell us why you're ghosting them. And we got an email about you from somebody.
3: Let me guess. This has to be about Nicole.
0: Yes, it is about Nicole. Do you have a minute to tell us?
2: I love it. It's funny.
0: Do you have a minute to tell us why you're ghosting her?
3: It's not her. She put her paddle on the ground face down.
0: When you were playing, we talked to her a little bit. She said you guys played pickleball on your date. She put her pickleball paddle on the ground face down.
2: What does that mean?
3: Well, it's just really disrespectful to the sport. And I paid $180 for it.
0: For the paddle?
3: Yeah, for the paddle. That's one of the rules. You cannot do that. And I let her borrow one of mine. And you have to cradle it. You have to really cradle it between games like it's a newborn.
2: What?
3: And I explained that to her.
0: She disrespected the paddle.
4: His paddle.
0: Your pickleball paddle.
3: Yeah, not only that, but the deal was that I bring the paddle, she brings the balls. And she used these nasty, crusty communal balls. And I can't have that energy in my doubles partner.
2: Okay.
0: You must be serious about your pickleball then.
3: I mean, I take it very seriously. I play all the time. There are rules and there are teams. I actually do run a gear review blog.
0: Oh, wow. Okay.
3: Yeah.
0: All right. And so that's the reason.
3: Yeah, it is.
0: Okay.
2: He told her how to cradle it and she just didn't.
0: Thank you for telling us your reason why. I appreciate that, Trevor. And also, I need to let you know that Nicole is actually on the phone and she's been listening and she wants to talk to you.
1: What? Are you seriously ghosting me over pickleball paddle placement?
3: Oh, hey, Nicole. Okay, guess we're doing this. Nicole, you twerked at a family-friendly facility.
1: I twerked in celebration. We won. Oh, my God. Like, come on. You're so lame. I knew that was part of it.
3: This isn't tennis. There are rules, etiquette. There are forums about this.
1: Oh, my God. Are you like a pickleball Reddit mod?
3: No, but I do contribute. And like I told them, I run my gear review blog.
1: This is unreal. Like, you are ghosting me because I didn't cradle a plastic paddle and use the wrong ball.
3: The Franklin X40 is precision engineered, Nicole.
1: Wow. So Franklin what? That sounds like a private jet, not a ball.
3: My point, exactly. Not only did you not cradle it, but you also put it down face down. Like, that was just majorly disrespectful, even after I told you not to.
1: okay, my bad. I didn't know we were playing in like the Wimbledon of pickleball. Mm-hmm. Like, should I have bowed to the net before we started too?
3: Honestly, a little respect would have gone a long way. You served underhanded with your wristband. It was chaos.
2: Do you not serve underhanded in pickleball?
1: Trevor, it's pickleball. The average age of that court was like 72, and I still got asked if I teach Zumba.
2: What?
0: What?
3: Nicole, I train. I condition. I have a footwork coach.
1: Oh, do you also have like a locker? Oh my gosh. Seriously, like, do you also have a locker at the YMCA with your name on it?
3: You double tapped a drop shot. I can't see that.
2: Oh, I mean, I guess the list is long.
1: Dude, I thought we were flirting, not qualifying for, like, the Senior Open.
3: Exactly. I thought I was meeting a potential partner on and off the court, but your dink game is reckless and emotionally all over the place.
1: My dink game? I'm going to scream.
3: Screaming will not change your paddle form, Nicole.
0: you're serious. Trevor, you're serious about this.
3: Paddle ball is extremely important to me. I'm gonna die with other people who know how to play games.
1: Okay. No, you're gonna die alone, surrounded by Franklin X40s and unpaid tournament entry fees.
2: Whoa. Dang.
3: You say that now, but I actually have a date tonight with a woman from the place where we played pickleball. Yeah, she might be a little bit older, but she gets me.
1: Is she also able to take her teeth out?
2: Oh.
0: Hey, Trevor, would you like to go on another date with Nicole? We'll pay for it.
3: I'm going to say no. I just don't think our core chemistry aligns long term.
1: Great, because Trevor is insane, and I'm glad I twerked all over your precious pickleball court.
3: Hopefully one day you'll learn how to respect that sport and the paddles that facilitate such wonder.
2: Such wonder!
1: This is wild. I'm literally going to go dink myself.
3: And slander Rose all you want, but she has the swing of a 25-year-old.
2: Rose?
4: Get it, Rose!
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3: I'm not like a superficial person, but she has this really long nose hair. 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
3: Hi.
2: Hey, you have a dirty little secret?
3: I do.
2: All right, let's hear it.
3: So my ex-boyfriend, we were on a date, and I was wearing a very cute romper, and we were talking about using the restroom in the romper because I was complaining. I was like, I have to pee again.
4: Totally.
3: And so I'm explaining that you have to take the whole romper off to pee. And so he thought it was dumb, and he was like, why don't you just pull it to the side when you use the restroom? I had never tried that. Couple days later, there is a bathroom emergency, and I'm in another romper, and we're out, and I try his suggested method, which resulted in me, I shit my pants in I didn't quite move it over.
4: That's not the one you're supposed to do that for. That's
3: not the one. It was an emergency.
4: I'm so sorry.
3: And I thought I was going to make it at that point in time. I don't think I was thinking clearly for obvious reasons. And I moved it over. I guess not enough. So then I had a romper and had to excuse myself to go home. Ladies, just take off the romper.
4: Would have done that anyway, but thank you so much for the tip.
2: Thank you so much for telling us your dirty little secret.
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2: Stop what you're doing right now. It's the Jubal Show because you could be in grave danger. And I want to make sure that you're safe because there's a list going viral of everyday things that are way more dangerous than you realize. And like I said, something you're doing right now, this very second, could literally be fatal.
6: Well, great. Am I choking?
2: And any second, it could cause you harm.
4: Oh, no.
2: Literally. So, I'll tell you what everyday things could literally be about to kill you right this very second in 3 minutes, right after this. It's the Jubal Show.

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3: Don't eat that. Just don't.
4: Are you my uncle?
3: Don't eat that. Stop right now.
5: Okay.
3: Because not many people know this, but eating cooked rice at room temperature could be fatal.
5: What?
3: It's the Jubal Show. And there's a list going viral of the everyday things that could literally kill you, and you might not even know it. But cooked rice left at room temperature apparently grows Bacillus cereus. It's a spore-forming bacteria commonly found in soil and various foods, and it frequently causes severe food poisoning, often called fried rice syndrome.
4: Whoa.
5: I love fried rice.
3: Well, don't eat it if it's at room temperature.
5: Oh.
6: Like, how long?
4: I've been alive for a long time, guys, and I've eaten room temperature rice probably my entire life.
5: Yeah, I've been at some bachelor pads.
3: Yeah, I've also eaten it a lot, but I had no idea that I was taking my life into my own hands.
4: Yeah, I didn't know I was such a daredevil. Like, I won't jump out of a plane, but I will eat room temperature fried rice.
3: There's a list going viral of the things that are way more dangerous than you realize. Here's another one. Kids standing in shopping carts. Dangerous, because a relatively short fall can cause a catastrophic head injury. So be careful if you let your kids stand in shopping carts.
4: Well, doesn't that kind of make sense?
5: Yeah, the floors at the stores are usually really hard.
4: Well, and especially if your kid is, I mean, you don't want your kid standing in the shopping cart. I mean, yeah, I'm glad you're giving this warning because obviously we need it, but I'm just like, come on.
5: I remember as a child, back in my day, my mom would let me stand up in the convertible car and hold on to the dashboard and stick my head up while we were driving.
3: Yeah, when I was a kid, you didn't have to be in a seatbelt or anything.
5: Right.
3: I literally had fun when I was in a minivan and my dad would slam on the brakes and then I would fling forward and hit my head straight into the dashboard. I would think it was great. I would keep wanting to do it.
5: Do it again,
4: Dad.
5: Do it again.
4: That tracks.
3: You might explain some things. Another thing that is way more dangerous than you think it is, loose throw rugs.
4: Oh, why?
3: They're easily overlooked as trip hazards and particularly dangerous when you fall because they can cause a head injury.
6: You can trip on anything these days.
5: Those loose throw rugs, though, they get caught on your toe real easy. Real easy. Oh. I trip on them a couple of times.
4: I've been buying throw rugs recently because, you know, I've been hooking up my place, but now anytime you go to buy it online, there's like this huge in bold print, like non-slip. It sticks. And now that makes sense.
3: A pot handle's facing outward. Another big risk that you might not even realize is a huge risk.
4: I don't get that one.
3: Because it's easy to knock off a pot or hit it and then it knock off the counter or whatever. And if it's got boiling liquid in it, could fling the boiling liquid everywhere.
4: Yeah, that makes sense.
3: Not to make anybody who's got like anxiety about this kind of stuff scared today, but
6: right.
3: you're not going to do anything today.
5: Yeah, I'm just going to sit on my couch and not touch anything.
4: No pasta for you.
3: Using a toaster beneath cabinets.
4: Oh my gosh, I do that.
3: Is it something that is way more dangerous than people realize? But heat from toasters and similar appliances can ignite or damage materials directly above them. So you start a fire.
6: Yeah, but I do that on purpose. Like when something's frozen and I need it a little kind of like thawed out and I need toast also, I'll kind of do toast on one thing and then I'll put my whatever freezer thing on top of the toaster so that way it thaws it out a little bit.
5: You're cooking on top of your toaster?
6: No, I'm thawing on top of my toaster.
4: They have a defrost option on your microwave.
5: Or just get an air fryer.
6: Oh, I have both. Oh.
5: Air fryer will do it for you.
4: That makes me nervous, though. My toaster is currently underneath of my cabinet.
6: Oh, yeah. Whose isn't?
5: Mine is, too.
4: Great. Great.
6: We're still
5: I'm not alive. Cooking on it, though. Like a open flame grill.
3: Here's another thing that is on the list of things, everyday things that people don't realize are way more dangerous than you think. But I think most people should realize this is dangerous. Also, it's something that I've done a lot in my life, but I've known it's dangerous. But deliberately hitting your head against something.
6: Why would you hit your head against something?
4: He just said he liked to get flung across a van to hit his head.
6: But, like, why?
3: And when I was in high school playing sports, we would try to put dents in the lockers with our heads.
5: That tracks, Jubal. That tracks.
3: And we'd have headbutt contests with friends a lot.
5: What?
4: He is always quick to use his head to hit a soccer ball.
3: Yeah.
5: I would not have been able to be the cool guy in your friend group, Jubal. I would have been out.
3: No, producer freeze.
5: I would have been out.
3: Wouldn't have been down with it.
5: I'm passing on the headbutt contest. Not good.
6: Hurt? Like, who wins in a headbutt contest?
3: It's very obvious who wins.
5: The one left standing. Yeah.
3: I won most of the time, too. Very hard head.
6: Oh, my God.
3: Small infected cuts is also another thing that people don't think about that could be very dangerous if you don't clean it, because it could progress to sepsis.
6: What do you mean by clean it, though?
4: Yeah, like, that makes sense.
6: Just wash it out a little bit, put a Band-Aid on it, because I got, like, blisters on my feet, and then I did cut myself a few times with a knife, like, yesterday. An accident. Like, it was, I was chopping.
4: What? Vegetables. You really shouldn't be in the kitchen.
6: Yeah, but who else is going to cook for me?
5: Yeah, and I get cuts all the time, and I don't really tend to them.
6: Well, what are you supposed to do with them? Just put a Band-Aid on it.
5: Unless it's, like, profusely bleeding, I just let it scab up and heal up.
4: I mean, at least rinse it off. Like, at least, sometimes. Like, wash it.
5: Sometimes.
6: Yeah. But then put a little Neosporin and then leave it alone. Let it air out.
3: Another thing that people don't realize is more dangerous than you think, koalas. Is on the list.
4: No. Oh, well, everybody says this, and it's my dream to hug one.
3: They're wild animals, and they all have herpes.
4: I thought it was chlamydia.
3: Oh, it's chlamydia. That's it. It's chlamydia. Yeah. Most koalas have chlamydia.
5: No sex with koalas.
3: I guess it's not that bad. Your phone prank happens every single hour on the 20s. Your next one is coming up right after this. Then right after that is Nina's What's Trending. It's a Jubal Show.

0: It's almost time for your phone prank. It's the Jubal Show. And today I call a guy whose wife set him up because he has a dermatology appointment today to get a few moles removed.
1: Oh.
0: But it's with the doctor he hasn't met, so he's about to meet him. And the doctor's name is Juniper.
1: No.
0: And he can't wait to get started. You'll hear it in your phone prank. Next, it's the Jubal Show.

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1: Hello.
2: I'm excited to get a look at your epidermis.
1: Excuse me?
2: Hi, Rick. My name is Juniper, and I'll be the doctor who's doing your mole removals today. And I was just calling to go over a few things before our big meeting.
1: I thought I was seeing a Dr. Linden, not Dr. Yes. Juniper?
2: Well, Juniper is my first name. I prefer to be on a first name basis with my clients. I find it much more soothing. Since I'll be getting to know your epidermis so well, you should also get to know me well, I think. And we're going to be spending a little bit of time with each other this afternoon. I'm looking forward to it. I've already been charting all the moles that I'll be slicing off of your epidermis. And I've planned everything accordingly. It should go smoothly.
1: Okay, I'm glad it's going to go smoothly. I've had moles removed before. This call doesn't feel standard.
2: Oh, well, I like to go above and beyond. I find that most of the people in my profession tend to not really love their job as much as I do, and I have a deep affinity for the epidermis and all things epidermis. And so I like to put in the extra effort, especially to make my clients feel comfortable. I mean, you are coming in for me to lance things off of your epidermis.
1: Okay.
2: I've reviewed your file and photos several times. And the moles that you have are so asymmetrical. It's very impressive. Rick, has anybody told you that your epidermis has impressive moles?
1: No, because that's weird.
2: Oh, well, it is. I was also shocked with how impressive they were, if that's what you're saying. The one on your shoulder, I've named it Josephine, and I'm excited to lean in and whisper to her, bye-bye, before slicing her off of your epidermis.
1: Lean in and tell her goodbye before slicing her off? Are you some sort of Hannibal Lecter of epidermology? What the hell?
2: Well, no, I just take a lot of passion for my job. And
1: Are you sure you're a licensed doctor? You sound like some deranged phone sex operator. There is no way that I'm coming into your office today or ever.
2: Is it
1: away from me?
2: I don't understand. Okay, so I'm a little confused. Is it just that you're having some surgery, nerves? Is there another reason that?
1: Yeah. I mean, I was a little nervous, but I was fine until I talked to you. But you're a psychopath, bro. No. You should lose your license. You should be arrested. My mole, Josephine, meeting your blade.
2: Yes.
1: You're a sociopath. It's just a medical procedure. What is wrong with you,
3: hey,
1: bro?
3: Rick, this is actually Jubal from the Jubal Show doing a phone prank on you, and your wife set you up.
1: No, Rick, oh my God.
3: It's a joke. She said that you had an appointment today to get some moles removed, and you get nervous about stuff like that, and she wanted me to creep you out.
1: Oh my God, that's really funny and up.
2: We'll kiss Josephine goodbye this afternoon, okay?
0: We know four words that will make you go crazy. Five.
4: I am Callum.
0: Second.
5: Michael.
0: Of.
6: I am Luke.
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0: Summer.
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15: Heavier volume now on Powers from Barnes down to Bradley Road in each direction. Also seeing heavy volume on Mesa Ridge at Syracuse near the high school there. Also picking up over by the high school there at Fillmore at Mesa Road. That's over by Coronado. And Barnes at Austin Bluffs near Doherty. I'm Sean Martinez. This traffic.
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26: Mostly sunny this morning, but quickly increasing cloud cover. More showers and storms this afternoon with heavy rainfall, maybe gusty winds and some hail, flooding possible, and much cooler, highs around 80. With the KKTV 11 Alert Weather, I'm meteorologist Kevin Bloomberg.
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18: Give us 3 minutes and we'll give you everything you need to know for the day. It's time for Nina's What's Trending.
19: Well, if you're prepping to go back to college or going for the first time or know somebody that's going to college, then you might want to tell them about this new trend that's happening in dorm rooms, especially if they want to fit in. And if you did live in a dorm room, was it like this for you? We'll talk about it coming up in just a second. But first, so we all know The Rock for singing in Moana and all that stuff. But you guys, he just dropped a song that's not in a movie. Huh. And this is what it sounds like.
28: You go move those mountains.
19: Oh, I should tell you, it's for his daughters.
28: Sail across the oceans. Go show the world a proof.
19: It's called Your Dad.
28: There's nothing you can't do.
19: Aww.
28: I'll pray while you're sleeping.
19: I just picture Moana.
28: Watch you while you're dreaming.
18: You don't like a producer freeze?
19: You're a hater.
29: No, I just feel celebrity is giving celebrities the pass to run for office, to be a musician, an actor, an athlete, a blah, blah, blah, blah. Like, we're going to have five people to do everything, and everybody's a fan of them.
30: Yeah, but why is that an issue?
29: Like,
30: yeah.
29: he doesn't need to do that.
19: Why not?
29: There's real artists out there and musicians making great songs.
19: But he is an artist. Also.
29: No, The Rock is not an artist.
19: He is an artist.
29: The Rock is not an artist.
19: Acting is art. WWE is art.
29: Okay, he is not a musician.
19: Well, clearly he is because he's singing the song.
29: Yeah, I could have made that.
19: And he sings. No,
30: I like
18: he
30: it.
18: He dropped it for his kid.
19: Yes. Yeah, so he has three daughters.
29: Sing it at home, bro.
18: That's what I was saying. Why drop? Why not just sing it to your kid?
29: That's my problem.
19: Because other dads can dedicate it to their daughters too. Aww. So he has three daughters. It's called Your Dad, and he dedicated it to them. I was not lame.
29: You're a lame dad if you dedicate rock song.
19: You know, your poor daughter.
18: The Rock is just trying to make a father-daughter dance song at weddings. That's all he's trying to do so that he can, cash in on that.
19: He actually co-wrote the song with the 2023 American Idol winner.
29: Somebody who can actually write songs.
19: Well, we don't, I mean,
30: man, you really
19: you don't
30: like
19: even
30: the
19: know
30: Rock.
19: Who it is. Who was it?
29: Yeah, I'm just saying, you just told me what their credibility is.
19: I said that they won American Idol.
29: They were a musician.
18: I think the funniest thing about The Rock is that he's got a line of hair care products.
29: Yeah. He has no hair.
18: He has no hair.
19: But people are buying it.
18: I know, they buy it. Yeah.
19: People are buying it for whatever reason. People love The Rock and they want in. So anyway, I think it's beautiful. I can't not see the movie Moana when I hear him sing, but he's got a lovely voice. It's just not something we're going to play on the radio. And lastly,
0: the new trend for dorm rooms is having it completely designed by an interior designer and spending upwards of $20,000 to have the dorm room of your dreams.
2: Absolutely not.
3: That sounds worth it.
2: So expensive.
0: You literally go out.
2: To AI. AI can design it for you.
0: Well, the problem with this is in a lot of schools, you move dorm rooms after one semester. So why are you spending $20,000 on it?
2: It's going to look really cute, I guess.
0: I mean, I probably would like it, but...
2: I mean, I just put up lights and put my bed higher, but then I kind of ran into it a lot because my roommate would just turn the lights off on, like, randomly whenever she was ready for bed. She was ready for bed. And that was not my best idea.
18: Do you get to choose your celly?
2: No.
4: Celly.
2: No.
0: No.
18: They choose it for you? That sucks. I would hate that.
4: School didn't feel like prison to me.
2: We weren't friends, and I was so sad.
3: Oh, yeah. That's. I didn't know that. I thought you got to choose who you lived with in college.
2: Really?
3: Yeah.
2: No, it's like randomly picked. Dude, you should. I want to. I would
0: go to like,
4: can you imagine?
0: New people.
2: I want you to go to like a week of college just so you can get the experience of like, kind of like what Tom Holland did when he was preparing for Spider-Man. He went back to high school.
0: That's what's trending.
3: To Catch a Cheater is coming up right after this. It's the Jubal Show.

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2: Eric is on the phone today for To Catch a Cheater, and he thinks that his wife of 12 years named Olivia might be messing around, so we'll see if we can help him out. Eric, sorry you have to come on the show this way. 12 years is a long time, but why do you think your wife's cheating?
3: Yeah, because her side piece is an idiot, and her side piece, that's right, yeah. Okay. So he called me twice the other day.
2: Her side piece called you twice the other day?
4: Wow, twice. Right.
2: Like, did he call up and he was like, hey, I'm your wife's side piece, how are you, what is it?
4: Yeah.
3: Yeah, exactly, right? Surprise. No, he said, we have a home. I mean, first of all, we do have a home phone. And the other day I was out sick from work. I called out sick. My wife, Olivia, works from home 3 out of the 5 days a week.
2: Okay.
3: And so I was sick one of those days. She'd normally be home. So she went into the office that day so I could rest. And the home phone rang. Which is weird. I mean, because I don't even know why we still have a home phone, but we do. And when I picked it up, some guy said, wrong number, you know, and then hung up.
4: Weird.
2: Okay.
3: So weird. So it rang again 5 minutes later. Okay, 5 minutes later, I picked it up. Before I could even say anything, the guy said, hey, babe.
4: Wow.
3: And, right?
5: That's
3: right?
5: Weird.
4: Yeah, the way he called, said it was the wrong number, called again, and then said, hey, babe.
3: Called me babe. Listen, I've never been to prison, so I don't have a babe. So then I said hello, and at the same time, the guy was like, oh, sorry, wrong number.
2: Okay. And was it the same wrong number that you got just a second before that?
3: Yeah, like 5 minutes before that.
2: Okay.
3: Mm-hmm. So it's like I wasn't supposed to be answering or something. Like, he didn't expect her to go in the office, maybe? I don't know.
5: Are we sure that that's her side piece?
3: I mean, it's pretty obvious. So, I didn't say anything to Olivia because I didn't want to tip her off in case it's a guy she's cheating with. Mm-hmm. That's what I think.
2: Okay.
3: It's just weird.
2: Okay. So, just the vibe that you got from this, the vibe that you got from this wrong number was that it's more than just somebody who got the wrong number.
3: I'm thinking that, you know, we're sometimes ships passing in the night. So if I'm, you know, she's working from home, he calls the home phone. So it keeps her cell phone records clean. That's what I'm thinking. Maybe I'm paranoid, but that's, you know, she's probably messing around with him when I'm at work.
2: All right. Well, we'll see if, see if she is. Well, you already told us what grocery store she's a rewards card member at, so we'll play a song, come back, and then pretend to be from the grocery store and say that she's this month's lucky winner of a free Thinking of You gift basket to send to anybody that she wants, and we'll see if she sends it to you or to somebody else, okay?
3: All right, thank you.
2: All right, we'll get your To Catch a Cheater right after this. It's the Jubal Show.

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2: Right in the middle of To Catch a Cheater, and if you're just joining us, Eric is on the phone, and he thinks that his wife of 12 years named Olivia might be cheating, so we're about to call her and pretend to be from the grocery store that she's a rewards member at and tell her that she's this month's lucky winner of a free Thinking of You gift basket that she can send to anybody that she wants. We'll see if she sends it to her husband, Eric, or to somebody else. But before we do that, Eric, why don't you refresh our memory on why you think your wife's cheating?
3: I mean, it's just really a couple of suspicious calls. You know, we work from home different times. And, you know, she happened to go into the office on a day that I was there because I was back home because I was sick. It just seems really suspicious to me. It seems really weird, just the way he sounded.
2: Okay, because, yeah,
3: hey, babe.
2: He said, hey, babe, right, the second time that he called before right. You had said
3: but,
2: anything?
3: But it was like, you know, hey, babe.
2: Okay.
4: Yeah, that is...
2: All right, well...
4: strange.
3: Sorry, it seems
2: no worries.
3: But, hey, want some ice cream? I mean, you know, I mean...
2: Okay. Well, I'm going to dial her number right now and see if we can get her on the phone and find out if she's cheating. Here we go.
5: Hello?
2: Hi, this is Corbett calling from Grocers. I was looking for our rewards card member named Olivia...
5: Speaking...
2: Hi, Olivia. Please don't hang up. This is not a marketing phone call. I'm actually calling to say congratulations and thank you so much for shopping with us. You're this month's winner.
5: Oh,
2: you can hear us clap for you. Yay.
5: Yeah. Okay, so what is this? What do I win?
2: Well, I don't know if you know it, but every single month we choose one rewards card member at random who gets a free gift from us just for being a loyal customer. It's our way of saying thank you very much for shopping with us. And this month, it's a Thinking of You gift basket from our floral shop and gift shop. All sorts of fun things in it. But it's actually a $250 value.
5: Oh,
2: congratulations.
5: Wow.
2: There is no purchase necessary. Awesome. And it's very easy. Like I said, I won't ask you for any kind of credit card information. All I need to get from you is just a few things. Or you can come down to the store and stand in the customer service line and fill out the paperwork there, whatever you want to do.
5: Okay. Cool. So what do you need from me?
2: Well, if you're prepared to do it right now, I can take the information down over the phone, and all I would need from you then would be just the first and last name of the person that you want to send them to, and if you want to put anything on a card, and then we get the address, and that's it.
5: Okay, sure. Okay, yeah, I think I know who I want to send it to.
2: Great.
5: I want to send the box to Jason.
2: You say Jason?
5: Yes, Jason.
2: Okay, got it, Jason. Okay, and do you want to include a card along with this gift to Jason?
5: Yeah, I wanted to say I'm thinking I need another work conference getaway soon. Are you down?
2: You need a work conference getaway soon. Are you down? Okay.
3: Whoa. A work conference getaway.
2: Olivia, that's your husband of 12 years, Eric. This is actually the Jubal Show. It's a radio show.
4: Yeah, hi, I'm Nina.
6: Hi, I'm Victoria.
2: And my name's Jubal, and we do a segment on the show called To Catch a Cheater, where if you think your significant other is cheating, you see who they send something to. And yeah, I'm sure Eric wants to know
4: why you're down.
2: Yeah.
6: Yeah.
5: Oh,
3: so that's where the work conferences
5: on,
3: you've been going to, right? Those are the nice working conferences there?
5: Eric, what are you doing? Eric, what's going on?
3: What am I doing? What do you mean, what am I doing?
5: What in the f*** are you doing on the phone right now? What is going on?
3: What am I doing on a phone, man? I'm just throwing out that you're cheating on me, that you're banging someone else, and now his name is Jason?
5: What?
3: I mean, come on. I mean, you're right, I was homesick, and I get two calls. First one is, whoops, wrong number. Second one, hey, babe. So you're Jason's babe.
5: I just don't know what to say.
3: Oh my God. What was the sock? That random sock, man. Now, yeah, it's really coming to me right now. I asked you about this sock. Remember that a month ago? I asked you about the sock. I found it in the tool shed. I asked you about it.
5: The
3: black tube sock?
5: Yes.
6: Okay, all right, Eric, yes. It was that was his sock, okay? And I just...
4: In the tool shed?
3: What the f***? Yes, you're looking up. This is my tool shed.
6: Fine, I can't lie anymore, all right? You caught me. I'm not... Yes.
4: You don't even sound, like, sad about it.
7: Yeah.
4: Like, or bad.
6: Man. I just maybe I wanted to get caught. I don't know. It's just for 2 years.
4: Two years?
6: I don't know.
2: 2 years? This has been going on for 2 years?
3: Oh. 2 years, man. 2 years under my roof, under my tool shed, my house.
6: Listen,
3: two years. You didn't have a problem. Why didn't you tell me that we had problems? Why didn't you just tell me about it?
6: I wanted to tell you, and I feel terrible.
3: You're
6: not doing it like we used to anymore, all right?
3: We used to anymore. What, in a tool shed with a drill or something like that? What do you want, a power drill?
6: Spices things up because you love those tools more than me.
3: So you did this, so you purposely did into my tool shed, right? Is that what you did?
6: Yeah, I
3: did. To get back somehow?
6: I did because you love your tools more than me. The Snap-on guy is around more than that. Like, I don't care anymore.
2: Whoa.
7: Dang.
4: What the?
3: Who is he, man? Who is he? Who is he?
6: Listen, he works for the pest control company, and one day he came.
3: Pest control guy. Roach guy. You cheated on me for a roach guy.
6: Yeah. Yeah, he's really, really handy with his tools, too.
4: Wow.
2: Yeah. Whoa.
6: Yeah. Jason, I'm so sorry, all right? I'm so sorry.
3: My name is Eric. I'm Eric.
4: Oh.
3: And I've been your husband for 12 years. Jason's the bug spraying idiot. He's the roach guy, the bed bug guy. You're banging a bed bug guy in my tool shed. So this is over. That's fine. Have fun. Have fun. Maybe he can use his spray on you. Yeah, so I hope it was good. I hope you and the bug guy have a really nice life together.

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4: I-25 slowing down northbound at South Academy. Also heavier volume over off of northbound Powers up at InterQuest. Southbound Powers heavy from Barnes pretty much all the way down to Bradley Road, and also heavy volume at Mesa Ridge at Syracuse. I'm Sean Martinez, this traffic.
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3: Hello?
4: Hello.
3: Hey, what's up? 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
5: How old are you?
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5: How old are you supposed to be when you start dating, according to your parents?
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4: Uh-huh.
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12: I know there's a concert tonight I wanted to go to.
3: What concert?
12: Audrey Hepburn.
13: Never heard of her.
12: She sings that song, it's like, sue me, I wanna be one, and sue me, I wanna be one.
13: We don't listen to the same music.
5: Victoria sings to herself, sue me if I wanna be wanted.
13: Doesn't sound like you need to go to the concert, you can just sit in your room and do all this.
3: Yeah. It's like you just went to the concert.
6: But I just forgot, I'm like, dang it.
13: It's cheaper too, you don't have to spend money on all those concessions and whatnot.
12: Oh, I don't get the concessions.
13: Just sitting on your couch.
12: No, I'm just kidding. I'll get a drink or two. Well, yeah, but then that's like the fun part about it, though. You go to a concert, you're singing with everyone, you get to watch a person perform, you're having a great time.
3: All right, so call us right now. Victoria's going to be thinking about the concert.
12: Oh, yeah.
3: Perfect opportunity to win. You versus Victoria is right after this. It's the Jubal Show.
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2: Got room for one more if you still want to go to Aspen.
3: Where did you find that?
2: Some kid back in town. Traded the van for it, straight up. I can get 70 miles to the gallon on this hog.
3: You know, Lloyd, just when I think you couldn't possibly be any dumber, you go and do something like this. And totally redeem yourself!
4: It's time for America's favorite trivia game, You versus Victoria. Your chance to take on Victoria Ramirez in a game of trivia for role model tickets. And let's meet today's contestant for You versus Victoria, Giselle. What up, Giselle?
5: Hey, everyone. Hi, Jubal. Hi, Nina. Hi, everyone.
6: Hello. Good morning.
4: Do you think you can beat Victoria?
5: I think so. Yeah.
7: I'm not going to lie, my mind's kind of occupied right now.
6: Per use.
8: Yeah, when's right. That not the case?
4: We're going to send Victoria out of the studio. And while she's leaving, Giselle, the game is played like this. You have 30 seconds to answer as many questions as possible. What are you doing, Victoria?
7: Sorry, I was getting my water.
4: Okay.
8: I thought you were taking a shot of coffee.
4: I just saw Victoria's head like go down behind the computer monitor because she didn't pick her water bottle up off the counter. She went to the water bottle. I was like, what? Did you just pass out?
7: I wasn't going to grab it, and I was going to leave it. And then you made a comment about it, so then I grabbed it.
4: Okay. All right, Victoria's leaving. Here we go. 30 seconds to answer as many questions as possible. She's still drinking her water bottle.
6: She's
4: almost
6: again.
4: Gone.
8: Right.
4: If you don't know when, just say pass, and Victoria has to beat you outright to win. Okay, Giselle?
5: All right.
4: All right, here we go. Your time starts now.
6: What is the name of the imaginary line at 0 degrees longitude?
5: The, equator.
6: What is the name for an animal that eats both plants and meat?
5: Pastor.
6: Which language is primarily spoken in Brazil?
5: Portuguese.
6: What is the largest member of the dolphin family?
5: Pastor.
6: Which sea creature has no brain, heart, or bones?
5: Ooh, a seal. I don't know.
4: Okay, got that. We'll bring Victoria back into the studio. And while she's getting settled and putting on her headphones and stuff, what do you do for work?
5: I work for the government.
4: Oh. Ooh. Are you a spy?
5: Fun stuff. I recover wages for unpaid workers.
4: Okay.
6: So you're kind of like a hero.
5: You would think so. I just kind of make people upset.
7: I guess I do that.
4: Do you do it with phone calls or do you have to like break into places and then take the money, like steal the money for them?
7: Bro, what?
4: Yeah.
5: You know, I think my title is investigator, but I just do a lot of paper pushing.
8: Do you have a badge? Cool. Do you have a badge?
9: Maybe you have a badge.
5: I do.
4: Hey, that's cool.
6: That's so cool.
4: All right, here we go.
7: Only a spy.
4: 30 seconds to answer as many questions as possible. If you don't know one, just say pass. And Victoria, you have to beat Giselle outright to win. And you can tell Victoria when to go.
7: You dream about that a lot.
5: All right, Victoria. Three, go.
6: Whoa. What is the name of the imaginary line at 0 degrees longitude?
7: I'm sorry, what'd you ask? The equator. What'd you ask?
6: The name of the imaginary line at 0 degrees longitude.
7: Yeah, we'll go with the equator. There's the other one. I'm guessing it's that one.
6: What is the name for an animal that eats both plants and meat?
7: I'm going to really know if it's not. Plants and meat? Carnivore? Or is that just meat? Herbivore, carnivore. Dang it, omnivore. Oh, wait. Crap. We're going to say carnivore.
6: Which language is primarily spoken in Brazil?
7: Yikes. I know it's like a form of Spanish.
8: A form of Spanish?
7: Like,
4: similar. It's very close to Spanish.
7: I know, but
4: quite.
7: Is it like, wait.
6: I think we're over.
4: Yeah, we're over time. Let's send it over to the scoreboard and see how you guys did with our scoreboard producer Freeze.
8: Victoria got none.
7: Wait, that's not true.
8: Giselle, did I say it right?
6: Yeah.
7: No.
8: Got one.
4: Hey, Giselle, congratulations. Whoa. You did it. You beat Victoria.
7: The Prime Meridian.
4: And you got role model tickets.
7: I'm so annoyed.
5: All right.
7: Are you serious? It's the Prime Meridian? I knew that.
6: I think this is a lesson in confidence for you.
4: Yeah. Let's get the answers now with Nina.
6: Lesson in confidence, because you almost got all the questions you were asked correct.
7: Yep. Bro.
8: Yep.
6: So the name of the imaginary line at 0 degrees longitude is the Prime Meridian.
7: This sucks.
6: The name for the animal that eats both plants and meat is an omnivore.
8: Which you said.
6: You said it. The language that's primarily spoken in Brazil is Portuguese.
7: So I said.
6: Right, but too late.
7: So I don't care. Confidence. I'm still here.
6: The largest member of the dolphin family is the orca. I didn't know that.
7: Orca's a whale.
6: It is a whale, but it's also part technically of part of the dolphin family. Stop arguing with me.
7: I'm just saying it's a whale, it's not a dolphin.
6: Go find somebody else to argue with.
7: There's no one else in here, but everyone in the room.
6: Right. So there are other people to argue with.
8: Go argue with your mama.
6: The sea creature that has no brain, heart, or bones is a jellyfish.
7: Oh, it's going to get a starfish.
4: Hey, Giselle, thank you for playing.
7: Oh, have fun.
0: All right. Thank you guys so much.
4: Thank you. Have
6: flash that badge, babe.
0: Me too.
4: We play Hubris Victoria at the same time every single weekday morning. Remember, if you want to play, just DM us at the Jubal Show.
7: So sad.
4: Or go to thejubalshow.com if you think you have what it takes to beat Victoria.
7: I was so close.
6: Yeah, confidence, remember?
7: Like, why?
6: Well, you need to practice looking in the mirror and be like, I am Victoria Ramirez and I am a trivia queen.
7: Girl, that would do nothing. Like, literally, I had all the answers. It was just the wrong ones. Oh, this sucks.

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4: 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And you'll hear the whole thing in your phone prank next. 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
1: Hello?
2: Hi, I was looking for Stephanie.
1: Hi, this is Stephanie.
2: Hi, Stephanie. My name is Pete Eakins, and I'm calling from Pet... And I'm calling to let you know, congratulations, you are the grand prize winner.
1: Okay, really?
2: Yeah, you signed up for our biggest pet giveaway ever, and congratulations, you won the grand prize.
1: Oh my gosh, yeah, I did sign up for that,
2: yeah.
1: But I didn't expect this, okay.
2: Well, congrats, you won, and so you already knew that it was, dog food for a whole year.
1: Yeah.
2: And we're already at your place with the grand prize. just want to know if we can leave him in the backyard or if you want it tied up in the front or where to put it.
1: What do you mean tied up to the front? What do you mean? I'm confused.
2: Well, there's no post or anything to tie it to. So I don't know if you want to tie it to, the fence or something like that or anywhere. I just need to know where to tell the guys to leave it.
1: Why are you tying the food to a fence?
2: No, not the food. And the food was the prize, but the grand prize is what I'm talking about. The food will all be delivered. It'll be delivered monthly, and you've won that dog food for a whole year, but it's the grand prize that I'm talking about. Trying to figure out where to put it.
1: Okay, what's the grand prize? I thought the food was the grand prize.
2: Oh, no, it's the biggest pet giveaway ever. I don't know if you read all the fine print. But it is big. He's a beast.
1: Okay, what's this grand prize?
2: You've won a Belgian draft horse.
1: What? You're saying there's a horse at my house?
2: 3-year-old Belgian draft horse. One of the biggest steeds out there. Yep, it's our biggest pet giveaway ever. And that's the big part.
1: Oh, no way. No way. I do not have room for a horse. I don't have time to take care of a horse. I don't live on a farm. Obviously, you see where I live. There's just no way. This horse needs to go somewhere it could be taken care of.
2: Well, I guess that's for you to figure out. For now, I just need to know where to leave him at your place. I guess I'll just tell the guys to put him in the backyard.
1: Absolutely not. I don't have a backyard big enough for a horse. It's going to destroy my backyard. All my landscaping will be destroyed.
2: That is true. I did get a text message from the delivery guys who are out there, and they say that it has trampled quite a few things. And they're recommending that you get home soon so you can take care of it and put it inside. Or I don't know what you're going to do with it. But also, I got the guys. I got to get them going because they've got other stops to make.
1: You're insane. No, absolutely not. I'm not responsible for this horse. I'm going to post this all over social media. I'm going to sue you guys for everything you're worth, for destroying my backyard and causing this emotional distress. I can't believe you guys left a f-ing huge horse in my backyard. All right.
2: Well, then I'll let you know that this is actually Jubal from the Jubal Show doing a phone prank on you. And your best friend Cassie set you up.
1: Oh, stop. Oh, my God. Cassie.
2: It's a joke. Yeah. She said
1: that. Having me stressing.
2: Said that you enter all kinds of contests all the time wanting to mess with you.
1: I do. I mean, why not? I think that's fun and possibly win stuff. Like, I don't even have a dog. I don't know why I enter dog food contests, but.
0: We know 4 words that will make you go crazy. 5.
3: I am Callum.
0: Seconds.
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13: We have a crash southbound. Powers between Barnes and North Carefree. I-25, very heavy volume from Mesa Ridge all the way up through to Fillmore in the northbound lane. Southbound lane's heavy from Briargate down to Guard of the Gods. Powers also packed in there at Dublin. I'm Sean Martinez. It's traffic.
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25: Give us 3 minutes and we'll give you everything you need to know for the day. It's time for Nina's What's Trending.
27: There's a really interesting class action against Mercedes that's trending today because of what Mercedes has been doing to its drivers.
25: All right.
27: Mm-hmm. Yeah, it's weird.
25: Do I get a free car?
27: No. I don't know. I'll explain coming up in just a second. But first, couples that are engaged, couples preparing for their weddings, are telling all of their guests not to bring gifts.
31: Oh,
27: so it's a whole giftless situation. Part of it is because people believe that the gifts that they get from these guests suck and they don't want them. Right. And then the other part said they would prefer cash. And then the majority of them, and why this is a new trend, is just saying we just want to be able to experience our special day with our people. Call me old school, but when I get married, I would like some gifts.
32: Hey, man, in this economy, I don't think you're going to like my gift.
25: I was going to say, Victoria's looking at it like I would be saving a lot of money right now.
32: Hey, man, all I'm saying is, like, if you expect a $500 gift, yikes.
27: I don't know. Like, I'm not expecting, like, a big expensive gift. But after all this time, and me and my love have finally united, I think I deserve a gift.
25: Isn't he the gift?
32: Yeah.
27: No. He's destined.
25: And there's the honesty.
27: Our love is the gift. We're destined for each other. It's all happening. Woo, woo, woo. But now, still.
32: Everyone we love also needs to bring us a gift.
27: There is a very bizarre class action right now against Mercedes AMG. Now, if you didn't know, Mercedes AMG is the luxury line of Mercedes Benz. Because
32: sorry,
27: a regular Mercedes Benz is basic luxury.
25: Yeah.
27: And then AMG is luxury.
32: So, like, to other
33: people. That's why I laugh at everybody when I see a C-Class.
25: You're the
33: judgy guy. I literally roll down the window and laugh at them. So they
32: know. Yes. What does that mean?
25: Like a C-Class. I've got $35,000 too.
27: You're such a. I think they're so cute.
25: I remember my first car.
33: Yeah.
32: So, like, what?
33: Maybe one day you can take the training wheels off.
32: Like a
33: get
32: normal,
33: a real Mercedes.
32: Like,
33: no, I've never had a Mercedes, though. I've always wanted one, honestly.
27: I love Mercedes.
32: Why don't you get a Mercedes? Like, if it's that, if they're not, that's not cheap, but
33: no,
32: like.
33: They're expensive.
27: Yeah, they're very.
33: The good ones are expensive.
25: Yeah.
32: Oh, what?
27: They're all expensive. They're all not cheap cars.
32: So like
27: they're
32: the not good expensive ones. The what?
33: The C class. You can get a C class for like, you know, it's like a normal car.
32: So it's like buying like a Toyota.
33: Yeah.
3: Same price range.
33: Yeah.
27: Well, I think it's a little more than that.
3: Well, I don't know. To be honest with you, all cars are pretty much in the same bracket nowadays.
27: You guys would probably know better. I don't know for sure. But anyway, yes, there's basic luxury Mercedes, and then there's luxury Mercedes AMG. And Mercedes AMG is the one facing the class action lawsuit because they're branding their drivers. And I'm talking about like a cow branding their drivers. Not intentionally, but it's happening. So apparently on the seat, there's a raised metallic AMG logo on the front seat.
32: Oh, ouch.
27: And in the sun, it gets so hot. It gets so hot. People go to sit on it, and they're getting burnt and branded.
33: Oh, wow.
27: The AMG on them.
32: Yeah.
3: It's like a rite of passage.
33: Yeah.
27: Or it's like
3: Are you really an AMG owner or not? Let me see your shoulder.
33: Exactly.
27: Yeah. So we'll see how that plays out. If you have an AMG brand on yourself, hi. And then also, you might be able to get in the class action. No, for real. It's like, stand up. Let me see your leg. I don't. You don't drive that.
3: You rented that or it's used.
27: It's a regular Mercedes.
33: Yeah.
27: That is what's trending.
33: All right. Your first date follow-up is coming up right after this. It's the Jubal Show.

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3: Nicole is on the phone today for a first date follow-up, and she's getting ghosted by a guy named Trevor. So in a few minutes, we'll call him and see why he's ghosting her and maybe get her a second date if she still wants one. But first, Nicole, how long has it been since you heard from Trevor?
4: Oh, it's been like 9 days.
5: Oh, okay. but you're not counting, give or take. No, it's
4: well,
5: okay.
4: I sent him like a, hey, I had a great time, like the next day, you know, then I just like followed it up with like a pickleball meme like 4 days later and nothing still.
3: Were you guys talking about pickleball on your date, or was that just totally random meme?
5: Totally random.
4: We were playing pickleball, and then, you know, I just figured I'd
3: Okay.
4: get a little sassy, you know. And I like did text him again this morning, and I was like, did I scare you off? With a crying emoji, and I immediately regretted it.
5: Okay, well, I like that you called yourself out, though. That was cool.
4: Yeah, you gotta take ownership when you know you did something wrong.
5: Or maybe you didn't. I don't know. Why don't you tell us about the date?
4: So we like met up at this like cute little pickleball spot at Park. And I was like, okay, cool. This is going to be like a fun, lighthearted, flirty thing. But I didn't know Trevor was a serious player. Like, he showed up with a customized paddle and wrist brace.
3: Oh,
5: okay.
4: Like, it was fun. You know, we actually did make a great team. We won like a doubles match against a couple that was like low key cheating. You know, afterward, we like grabbed a couple smoothies, sat on the bench, you know, just kind of like talked for an hour about random stuff, you know, favorite cereals. Oh, and like how we both cried watching that like otter rescue video, you know, like normal first date stuff.
5: Otter rescue video. That's so cute.
4: Like, he even like smiled at me after I like nailed a little backhand shot. And like in that moment, I swear my ovaries like high fived each other.
3: All right. So you really liked him.
4: Yeah, it was, we clicked.
3: Okay. Well, why do you think he's ghosting you?
4: Okay. So this whole thing like happened when we won one of the games. I did this like victory dance that involved twerking, like, you know, the real twerking. I thought it was super funny. Yeah. And then I tripped and he like reached his hand out to help me up. And I, like an idiot, like just high fived him instead. Like, it was not smooth at all.
3: Okay. And you think that's why?
4: I don't know. I mean, yeah, I guess.
5: You go from twerking to a high five. I mean, that is pretty smooth, actually. That doesn't feel like that's something that you could not, like, you know, not make cute.
4: Yeah, it was awful. But, yeah, and then I was like, yeah, high five. Like, what am I doing? But I don't know.
5: Well, how did he react after that?
4: He just kind of, like, looked at me, like, kind of, like, a little bit embarrassed. But I thought, like, it's okay, you know, everybody has their moments.
3: All right, well, we'll see if that is the reason then. We'll play a song, come back, and then call him and see if he'll tell us why he's ghosting you. And maybe get you a second date if you still want one, okay?
4: Yeah, I need to know.
3: Okay, we'll get your first date follow-up right after this. It's the Jubal.

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2: If you're just joining us for today's first date follow-up, Nicole is on the phone and she's getting ghosted by a guy named Trevor. So we're about to call him and see if he'll tell us why he's ghosting her and maybe get her a second date if she still wants one. But first, Nicole, why don't you break down your date again for us real quick?
3: Yeah, so we were like playing pickleball and he was more serious than I am. And we ended up winning and I kind of did like a victory twerk, ended up falling. And he like went to pick me up with his hand and I just kind of like, you know, gave him a high five. So I'm thinking maybe, you know, he's like, this girl's weird.
4: Secondhand embarrassment got the best of him.
2: All right.
3: I guess.
2: Are you ready for us to give him a call?
3: Yeah, let's do it.
2: Okay, here we go.
5: Hello?
2: Hi, may I speak to Trevor, please?
5: This is Trevor.
2: Hey, Trevor, how are you? This is a radio show. It's called The Jubal Show.
4: Hi, Trevor. This is Nina.
6: Hi, it's Victoria.
2: And my name's Jubal. What's going on?
5: Not much. How are you guys?
2: Good.
4: I'm chilling.
2: Have you ever heard of the show before?
5: I have not.
2: Cool. Well, it's a radio show. You can also check it out wherever you get your podcasts. But more importantly right now, we do a segment on the show that's called the First Date Follow-Up. That's where if you go out on a date with somebody and then you end up ghosting them, that person can email us to get you on the phone and see if you'll tell us why you're ghosting them. And we got an email about you from somebody.
5: Let me guess. This has to be about Nicole.
2: Yes, it is about Nicole. Do you have a minute to tell us?
4: I love it. It's funny.
2: Do you have a minute to tell us why you're ghosting her?
5: It's not her. She put her paddle on the ground, face down.
2: When you were playing, we talked to her a little bit. She said you guys played pickleball on your date. She put her pickleball paddle on the ground, face down.
4: What does that mean?
5: Well, it's just really disrespectful to the sport, and I paid $180 for it.
2: For
5: the paddle. That's one of the rules. You cannot do that. And I let her borrow one of mine, and you have to cradle it. You have to really cradle it between games like it's a newborn.
4: What?
5: And I explained that to her.
2: She disrespected the paddle.
6: His paddle.
2: Your pickleball paddle.
5: Yeah, not only that, but the deal was that I bring the paddle, she brings the balls, and she used these nasty, crusty communal balls, and I can't have that energy in my doubles partner.
4: Okay.
2: You must be serious about your pickleball then.
5: I mean, I take it very seriously. I play all the time. There are rules and there are teams. I actually do run a gear review blog.
2: Oh, wow. Okay.
5: Yeah.
2: All right. And so that's the reason.
5: Yeah, it is.
2: Okay. I
4: mean, he told her how to cradle it and she just didn't.
2: Thank you for telling us your reason why. I appreciate that, Trevor. And also, I need to let you know that Nicole is actually on the phone and she's been listening and she wants to talk to you.
3: What? Are you seriously ghosting me over pickleball paddle placement?
5: Hey, Nicole. Okay, guess we're doing this. Nicole, you twerked at a family-friendly facility.
3: I twerked in celebration. We won. Oh, my God. Like, come on. You're so lame. I knew that was part of it.
5: This isn't tennis. There are rules, etiquette. There are forums about this.
3: Oh, my God. Are you like a pickleball Reddit mod?
5: No, but I do contribute. And like I told them, I run my gear review blog.
3: This is unreal. Like, you are ghosting me because I didn't cradle a plastic paddle and use the wrong

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1: Senior Open.
2: Exactly. I thought I was meeting a potential partner on and off the court, but your date game is reckless and emotionally all over the place.
1: My date game? I'm going to scream.
2: Screaming will not change your paddle form, Nicole.
3: Trevor, you're serious about this.
2: Paddle ball is extremely important to me. I'm gonna die with other people who know how to play games.
1: Okay. No, you're gonna die alone, surrounded by Franklin X40s and unpaid tournament entry fees.
3: Whoa. Dang.
2: You say that now, but I actually have a date tonight with a woman from the place where we played pickleball. Yeah, she might be a little bit older, but she gets me.
1: Is she also able to take her teeth out?
3: Oh. Hey, Trevor, would you like to go on another date with Nicole? We'll pay for it.
2: I'm going to say no. I just don't think our core chemistry aligns long term.
1: Great, because Trevor is insane, and I'm glad I twerked all over your precious pickleball court.
2: Hopefully one day you'll learn how to respect that sport and the paddles that facilitate such wonder.
4: Such wonder!
1: This is wild. I'm literally going to go dink myself.
2: And slander Rose all you want, but she has the swing of a 25-year-old.
5: Rose? Get it, Rose!
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11: We have a crash southbound. Powers between Barnes and North Carefree. I-25, very heavy volume from Mesa Ridge all the way up through to Fillmore in the northbound lane. Southbound lane's heavy from Briargate down to Guard of the Gods. Powers also packed in there at Dublin. I'm Shel Martinez. This is traffic.
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12: We all know how important it is to stay active as we age, especially as we get older. But I've come to realize that for as good as people are about getting their cardio in, a lot of older folks really don't seem to be doing the recommended amount of strength training or even understand why it's so important. It helps you stay functional and therefore independent for as long as possible. Certified strength and conditioning specialist Dana Santis says a great place to start is not with dumbbells or barbells, but with your body weight, which allows you to build strength while also learning how your body moves and where your limitations exist. It also reduces the risk of overwhelming your connective tissue, which adapts more slowly than muscles as we get older. Once you're comfortable, you can dial up that intensity, but do it slowly, do it carefully. I'm Dr. Sanjay Gupta, helping you live a better life.
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18: Mostly sunny this morning, but quickly increasing cloud cover. More showers and storms this afternoon with heavy rainfall, maybe gusty winds and some hail, flooding possible, and much cooler, highs around 80. With the KKTV 11 Alert Weather, I'm meteorologist Kevin Bloomberg.
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3: It's almost time for your Dirty Little Secret. 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
2: Hi.
1: Hey, you have a dirty little secret?
2: I do.
1: All right, let's hear it.
2: So my ex-boyfriend, we were on a date, and I was wearing a very cute romper, and we were talking about using the restroom in the romper because I was complaining. I was like, I have to pee again.
3: Totally.
2: And so I'm explaining that you have to take the whole romper off to pee. And so he thought it was dumb, and he was like, why don't you just pull it to the side when you use the restroom? I had never tried that. Couple days later, there is a bathroom emergency, and I'm in another romper, and we're out, and I try his suggested method, which resulted in me, I shit my pants in I didn't quite move it over.
3: That's not the one you're supposed to do that for. That's not the one.
2: An emergency.
3: I'm so sorry.
2: I thought I was going to make it at that point in time. I don't think I was thinking clearly for obvious reasons. And I moved it over. I guess not enough. So then I had a shit romper and had to excuse myself to go home.
3: Yeah.
2: Ladies, just take off the romper.
3: Yeah.
4: Yeah. Would have done that anyway, but thank you so much for the tip. And I'm sorry you learned the hard way.
1: Well, thank you so much for telling us your dirty little secret.
2: Thanks, guys.
1: Yeah, bye.
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2: My neighbors probably think I'm crazy because I walk out to my car, to and from my car with a bat now. 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
2: Right, I'm like, who borrowed the kiddie pool?
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2: that was the weirdest thing. That's why I'm so worried about it because I'm like, what maniac brings back a kiddie pool?
4: What did you do with it?
2: Somebody still stealing kiddie pools from my house? Hey. We find out what's going on with the show when we check in and see what's going on with our lives right after this. It's the Jubal Show.

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2: Oh, this is dope. Thank you for being a
3: Your heart is true. You're a pal and a confidant.
4: Ready?
3: Dun, dun, dun, dun, dun.
4: And if you do
3: a party, invited everyone.
4: Wow. 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
5: Every iconic show has their wacky cast of characters, and the Jubal Show is no different. Why, it's the Jubal Show with your drunk Aunt Nina.
6: Hi.
5: And then there's everybody's younger sister, Victoria Ramirez.
7: Hi.
5: And who could forget the quirky neighbor kid who lives next door and stops by every once in a while to see if the miniature donkey she won on an Instagram giveaway can sleep in our garage, because her dad says if it dents the Tesla one more time, it's gone. Our social media producer, Gabby.
8: Can I stay with you?
5: And, of course, the newest member of our show, the hip divorcee, producer Freeze.
9: What's up? What's up?
5: And then there's me. I'm Jubal, and this is the Jubal Show, and it's a time of week where we check in and see what's going on in our lives. So, Nina, what's up with you this week?
6: Do you know about Posto the Robot?
5: No.
6: Posto the Robot is a kitchen tool that will cook you whatever you want.
7: Oh, I've seen that, actually.
5: Oh, cool.
6: It is so cool. It's like, think about an espresso machine on crack, and on the top, like, you can put the ingredients in it, and then you program it on the side to tell it what to make for you. So if you want pasta, Spanish food, Indian food, like, you name it, it does it all. And then it just mixes it up, and all you got to do is clean up after it. And it's Posto the Robot. But I didn't even know that this thing existed.
9: Is this a paid advertisement?
6: Absolutely not.
7: It's kind of cool. You can, like, watch it, like,
5: I'm looking
7: pour
5: at
7: everything into the pot also that it makes.
6: Cool. Yeah, and it just does it for you. Cool. And I'm so angry because I was on the phone with her last night talking, and I'm like, yeah, I'm putting some meatballs in the crock pot or whatever. And she told me all about Posto, and now my life feels like I'm missing something, you
7: Girl,
6: know?
7: You're not. You're cooking.
9: Because you're not experiencing that?
6: Because I, like, yeah. Some days it's just harder, and I like to cook at home. But if Posto cooked for me, that would be even cooler.
5: Yeah.
6: You know, ignorance is bliss, but now I know Posto exists, and I have to have it.
5: It's really, it's cool. It's cool looking. I'm looking at the website right now, and I want to buy this, too.
6: See?
7: I knew
6: you would.
5: It looks dope.
6: I knew you would.
9: Does all the food, I'm not looking at the website, but does all the food come into, like a paste or something?
6: No.
5: It looks like it just makes it. Yeah.
6: It's
5: like
6: real ingredients.
5: Yeah.
7: Like, you put, like, everything's on the side, and you put the ingredients on the side, and there's, like, seasonings on top.
9: Yeah.
7: And so you tell it what to do, and so it'll put one by one each ingredient into, like, a pot and, like, start cooking it and whatnot.
6: It's fresh ingredients. It's, you just prep it, and it goes.
9: That's cool.
5: Victoria, what's up with you this week?
7: My sister got engaged yesterday.
9: Hey!
6: Are you a bridesmaid?
7: No, I don't really know, actually.
9: That's crazy.
7: I would hope. It's her wedding, not my wedding. But it's what cracks me up is her, I guess, now fiance. We're all in a group chat, like, within my family. And so my dad and myself, and we're like, send pictures of Katie. Like, we want to see, like, the ring and everything. He takes the pictures from, like, way up top and, like, just points the phone down at her. Like, they're so bad pictures that I'm like, dude, I'm going to need you to get it together. You can barely see her face in these pictures.
6: Oh, no.
7: And my son gets mad and be like, no, we want other good pictures. And he's like, okay, but he has the same thing. And I'm like, oh, homie. But yeah, it's very exciting. And we get to celebrate this weekend.
9: Yay.
6: Yay.
5: All right, Gabby, what's up with you this week?
8: Well, my husband, I was telling him about a book that I had recently read, and reading's one of my favorite hobbies. I read a lot.
6: Yeah.
8: And he was like, you should write a book. And I was like, I don't know. I got this. That sounds like a lot of work. And then he goes, oh, okay, well, I don't think you could write a book anyways. And I was like, okay, wait a second. I said, I don't know if I could write a book, but how do you know that I can't?
7: Yeah.
6: Yeah, yeah.
8: So anyways, I'm going to write a book now.
5: Sweet. So look out for our social media producer Gabby's book when it comes out.
9: I'm titled right now. Yeah.
5: Producer Freeze, what's up with you this week?
9: I love my mom, and I just want to say that right now. Mom, I love you. Monday, I got a phone call from one of my cousins, and it's not like I don't talk to my cousins, but they don't call me or text me that often.
8: Yeah. Mm-hmm.
9: And she was like, where's your mom? And I'm like, what do you mean? She's like, I've been trying to contact her all morning, and this is like at noon or 1 o'clock. And I had this huge, like, moment of, oh my God, is this Like,
6: don't say it. Don't say it.
9: You know what I mean?
6: Yeah, like, but just don't say it.
9: Where is my mother?
8: Yeah, where's mom?
9: And so I'm texting her. She's not answering, you know, blah, blah, blah, blah, blah. Long story short, about an hour later, she texts me back. Hey, what's going on? I had to inform her, like, you had a lunch date today. Oh, my God, I thought it was Wednesday. You know, the whole nine. But I just, I'm having those moments where I'm like, I realize I need to appreciate my mother.
6: Yeah.
9: And appreciate these moments because she's going to lose her mind soon. And this is going to be happening even more often.
8: Yeah. Oh, my gosh. Oh, my God.
9: I love you, Mom. Jewel, what's going on with you?
5: I went to Death Valley over the weekend. And in Death Valley, it's like 130 degrees right now. And it was 130 degrees on one of the days. I just decided to go for a jog, right, in 130 degrees. I'm like, ah, whatever. I don't need water. I've been fine this whole time. Anyway, I ended up jogging from where I was staying to another hotel, which is like 2 miles away. But that was a long 2 miles in 130 degree heat. And I was so out of it when I got to the other place because, and I was like, man, I need help right now. And so I went into like a store that they had and I just grabbed some watermelon from the freezer thing and I just started eating it in the store. And I'm like shoving it in my mouth. And then they're like, sir, you have to buy that. And I'm like, okay. And I grabbed another one. And I walked out of the store because I wasn't paying attention because I was out of it. Right.
9: Right.
5: I walked out of the store. And they grabbed me by my shoulders. They picked me back up and they're like, go back in there and pay for it. And I'm like, yeah, but I need help, man. I need help. And then anyway, I was walking through the place trying to find a way back to where I was staying because I couldn't, I didn't have enough energy to run back the 2 miles back up the hill
9: right,
5: to where I was staying. And so I was just hoping that this other place could help me out and get a ride back.
9: You were literally lost in the desert.
5: Yeah, I was lost in the desert in 130, and I was walking through restaurants that they had at this resort my shirt off, yelling at staff because nobody would help me. I'm like, anybody help me? Like, I went for a run when I shouldn't have, and I need help. And nobody would help me. And then I was wandering around. I finally sat down and I was like, I don't know what to do. And then I called my girlfriend and I was like, nobody will help me. I don't know what to do, you know? And she's like, did you call your hotel and see if they have a shuttle?
9: That's why.
5: It was like this whole time, I've been here for like 3 hours at this point. I had been there for about 3 hours causing a scene in every single room that I went into trying to get a ride. And I called my hotel. They're like, oh yeah, a shuttle will be there in 5 minutes.
8: Are you serious?
6: You had your phone this whole time?
5: Yeah, I don't know how.
8: Why'd you call an Uber?
6: Yeah.
8: I know.
5: There is no anything. Uber in Death Valley.
9: Shouts out to having a girlfriend.
5: Yeah, there are no Ubers.
6: Yeah,
5: I know.
6: Real.
5: She's a saint.
8: Yeah. On top of it, she suggested to call the hotel. How come you didn't think of that first?
9: Because we're men. We don't think like that.
6: Yeah. He was out of it. Come on.
5: All right. Your phone prank happens every single hour on the 20s. Your phone prank comes up right now. And then right after that is Nina's What's Trending. It's the Jubal Show.
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3: Hello.
4: I'm excited to get a look at your epidermis.
3: Excuse me?
4: Hi, Rick. My name is Juniper, and I'll be the doctor who's doing your mole removals today. And I was just calling to go over a few things before our big meeting.
3: I thought I was seeing a Dr. Linden, not Dr. Yes. Juniper?
4: But Juniper is my first name. I prefer to be on a first name basis with my clients. I find it much more soothing. Since I'll be getting to know your epidermis so well, you should also get to know me well, I think. And we're going to be spending a little bit of time with each other this afternoon. I'm looking forward to it. I've already been charting all the moles that I'll be slicing off of your epidermis. And I've planned everything accordingly. It should go smoothly.
3: Okay, I'm glad it's going to go smoothly. I've had moles removed before. This call doesn't feel standard.
4: Oh, well, I like to go above and beyond. I find that most of the people in my profession tend to not really love their job as much as I do, and I have a deep affinity for the epidermis and all things epidermis. And so I like to put in the extra effort, especially to make my clients feel comfortable. I mean, you are coming in for me to lance things off of your epidermis.
3: Okay.
4: I've reviewed your file and photos several times.
3: Oh,
4: and the moles that you have are so asymmetrical. It's very impressive. Rick, has anybody told you that your epidermis has impressive moles?
3: No, because that's weird.
4: Oh, well, it is. I was also shocked with how impressive they were, if that's what you're saying. The one on your shoulder, I've named it Josephine, and I'm excited to lean in and whisper to her, bye-bye, before slicing her off of your epidermis.
3: Lean in and tell her goodbye before slicing her off? Are you some sort of Hannibal Lecter of epidermology? What the hell?
4: Oh, well, no, I just take a lot of passion for my job, and...
3: Are you sure you're a licensed doctor? You sound like some deranged phone sex operator. There is no f***ing way that I am coming into your office today or ever.
4: Is that...
3: away from me.
4: I don't understand. Okay, so I'm a little confused. Is it just that you're having some surgery nerves? Is there another reason that...
3: Yeah. I mean, I was a little nervous, but I was fine until I talked to you, but you're a psychopath, bro. I'm not... No. You should lose your license. You should be arrested. My mole, Josephine, meeting your blade.
4: Yes.
3: You're a sociopath. It's just a medical procedure. What is wrong with you,
5: hey,
3: bro?
5: Rick, this is actually Jubal from the Jubal Show doing a phone prank on you, and your wife set you up.
3: No, Rick, oh my God.
5: It's a joke. She said that you had an appointment today to get some moles removed, and you get nervous about stuff like that, and she wanted me to creep you out.
3: Oh my God, that's really funny and up.
4: We'll kiss Josephine goodbye this afternoon, okay?
0: We know four words that will make you go crazy. Five.
6: I am Callum.
0: Second.
7: Michael.
0: Of.
8: I am Luke.
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0: Summer.
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15: Mostly sunny this morning, but quickly increasing cloud cover. More showers and storms this afternoon with heavy rainfall, maybe gusty winds and some hail, flooding possible, and much cooler, highs around 80. With the KKTV 11 Alert Weather, I'm meteorologist Kevin Bloomberg.

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19: Mostly sunny this morning, but quickly increasing cloud cover. More showers and storms this afternoon with heavy rainfall, maybe gusty winds and some hail, flooding possible, and much cooler, highs around 80. With the KKTV 11 Alert Weather, I'm meteorologist Kevin Bloomberg.
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12: We have a crash southbound Powers between Barnes and North Carefree. I-25, very heavy volume from Mesa Ridge all the way up through to Fillmore in the northbound lane. Southbound lane's heavy from Briargate down to Guard of the Gods. Powers also packed in there at Dublin. I'm Shel Martinez. It's traffic.
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29: Needed relief from the heat comes today. We do have temperatures peaking out in the upper 70s, lower 80s.

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Okay, when you hop out the shower, do you use a towel to dry off or do you use a blow dryer? Like me. Come on, I can't be the only one. It's Dallas J, 98.9 Magic FM. I told my friend once that I was like, yeah, I use a blow dryer to dry off. She's like, what? Guess what? 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You got to make sure you're dry with this Colorado heat.

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1: 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That's what she wants. I'm like, okay, one day, mom, one day.

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25: Needed relief from the heat comes today. We do have temperatures peaking out in the upper 70s, lower 80s. Otherwise, showers and thunderstorms return during the afternoon. Flooding and maybe a stronger storm will be a concern. With your KKTV 11 Alert Weather, I'm meteorologist Nick Levine.
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24: Needed relief from the heat comes today. We do have temperatures peaking out in the upper 70s, lower 80s. Otherwise, showers and thunderstorms return. So in the afternoon, flooding and maybe a stronger storm will be a concern. With your KKTV 11 Alert Weather, I'm meteorologist Nick Lalonde.
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okay, how about we get you some free tickets? Sound good? Yeah, you want to go see Train? It's Dallas Day. You're going to have your hookup here in about 9 minutes, all right? 98.9 Magic FM. 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
30: Since storms continue across Southern Colorado for your Thursday, we'll continue to watch the risk for flooding and heavy rainfall with even some small hail and lightning possible as well. Temperatures drop into the 60s and 50s overnight. With your KKTV 11 Alert Weather, I'm meteorologist Josephine Sage.
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1: If you go to the Apple Store on Briargate or just any Apple Store, they have Ted Lasso Easter eggs on all the devices that you can look at. 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
3: 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No other stalls or accidents reported at this time, but certainly heavy volume no matter where you are up and down I-25 and the highways. I'm Coyote. That's traffic.
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Things you learn as a boyfriend when you take a photo of a girl, you got to get the high angle. You got to get your hand way up there. The camera's got to be up there. 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
2: 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Dominic Fike giving us these West Coast vibes. 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

Travis Kelce just rubbing it in all our faces. Him and Tom Holland have called their significant others their wife for the first time. Travis Kelce did it with a big smile on his face. And he said the night he got married was the best night of his life. Better than even winning the Super Bowl. It's not

Just watch the music video for Ariana Grande's new song, Petal. Oh my god, it is dark. It's a lot, very bloody. I wonder how she feels about just being covered in, like, that fake TV blood. It's 98.9 Magic FM. I'd hate it. I wouldn't sign up for that.

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2: Crashes Austin Bluffs eastbound at Union, Dublin at Tuts, and we're slowing down through town no matter where you are. It's mostly time of day volume. There are pockets of heavy and a few places where there's some ease in volume, but for the most part, yeah, we got that time of day stuff slowing us down everywhere. I'm Coyote, that's traffic.
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All right, they're coming to the Junkyard Saturday, August 22nd. You want to go? Be caller 8 715-0989. You're definitely going to hear this one. It was their biggest hit. It's called Young Blood.

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0: Did they do camp before school starts?
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0: God, I hope he drank lots of water. I'm overheated just thinking about it.
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0: 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Congratulations.
3: Woo, that's amazing.
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5: 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Great Clips, it's gonna be great. Crash is Austin Bluffs eastbound at Union and over at Cimarron, right there at South 8th Street. Got a crash off on the right shoulder, I-25 northbound at Baptist Road, really bunching it up, and everybody southbound's looking at it, so yeah, it's heavy there too. Heavy volume all over town. I'm Coyote, that's traffic.
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29: Some storms continue across Southern Colorado for your Thursday. We'll continue to watch the risk for flooding and heavy rainfall with even some small hail and lightning possible as well. Temperatures drop into the 60s and 50s overnight. With your KKTV 11 Alert Weather, I'm meteorologist Josephine Sage.
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Okay, so Spirit Halloweens are just popping up everywhere now? It's 98.9 Magic FM. It's August. It's not past Labor Day. It's still the summer, and Spirit Halloweens are everywhere. I don't know how we feel about this. It's Jeff Haber on 98.9 Magic FM. I got something even worse I'm going to tell you in 6 minutes.

That's right. It's still summer on 98.9 Magic FM, although all the spirit Halloween's popping up in the springs is telling us otherwise. Although maybe you want to go on a Halloween-themed vacation. 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I thought we were having...

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12: Still going to be slow from that earlier crash, Austin Bluffs eastbound at Union and Cimarron at South 8th Street. That crash up on the right shoulder, I-25 northbound at Baptist in cleanup stages, but still slow. And the two left lanes are blocked, I-25 southbound between the MLK bypass and South Circle and Lake Avenue.
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